Right now, I am the DJ. And for the next 5 minutes, I want everybody to get down. That's right. See, it only takes a minute. If you want to put your feet back on the ground, do it just like I do.

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And she said, "Hey, love, Rocky Ride?" And I said, "Yeah, Rocky Ride." And so she reached out her hand, and I put my hand underneath her hand, and she dropped the ticket to the rocket. And I flew that up into my mouth and ran it down in my stomach. And Tina Turner smiled at me, and she said, "All aboard." And that shit fucked me up.

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I'm up in the party, I'm glad that I got you, and it's alright. You got you a partner.